talk to you. 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My friends always feel the need to tell me things. 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
0: I done been around the world, I done kissed a lot of girls, so I'm guessing that it's true.

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1: volume,
0: the groove,
1: the volume,
0: groove,
1: volume,
0: the groove,
1: the volume,
0: groove,
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0: 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We'll glow your night.
1: What's up? This is Joe Stone.
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2: 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It's Steve Aoki.
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It is simply the place where courage becomes visible. We will not erase shadows.

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